0: Enjoy the music.
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3: 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Or better yet, go to Times Square, take a picture of me with a Kodak. 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I just want y'all to know that. And

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Left your heart torn. 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

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Generation on the move. 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
1: 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You know they had at 75 Street Brazil. Well, this year's gonna be called Gaiocho. Que hola, gata, que hola, omega. And this is how we gonna do it. Yeah.

0: 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And you let her go.
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1: 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'Cause when I leave for the night, I ain't coming.